0: And when they get ready to spend it, they know they better go.
1: Vous écoutez Ici Musique Country.
2: If a brown-skinned woman got a dollar in her hand, she takes two bits for herself.

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would men be without feelings? 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